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1: Are you tired of junk food? Most of us enjoy cheesy pizza, fried chicken, a greasy burger, and a sweet donut, sometimes. However, we all know that eating that kind of food every day is unhealthy. What is your soul eating on Sundays? Do you get spiritual food that is nourishing to the soul? Or do you eat junk food, or no spiritual food at all? 1 Peter 2 verse 2 tells us that we must seek after the milk of the Word, and Hebrews 5 verse 14 exhorts us to chew on strong meat. The true Jesus Christ calls himself the bread of life. Too many Christians today are not eating the solid spiritual food of sound doctrine. Worse, some are eating poisonous false doctrine. This is Pastor John Matani of Pittsburgh Protestant Reformed Church. 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For more information, visit our website at prcpittsburgh.org. Preaching the kingdom of God and teaching those things that concern our Lord Jesus Christ.
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2: 61 and foggy this morning, and you're winning big on a Friday. I'm going to have your last pair of Jonas Brothers tickets before they go on sale at 10 a.m. today. You can win those around 8:15 with trivia, and then a four-pack of tickets to the Westmoreland Fair. That's coming in the

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2: This mom has a new idea for school pickup lines.
3: It takes an hour to get my kid after school. An hour. Here's an idea. Why don't you chunk them? Just chunk them in the car. And you could judge me. Or you could sit in a hot car with no window tint in Texas for an hour and see if you don't feel like chunking a kid or two. Throw it. I wouldn't care if you threw mine in like a football event and I got it in 20 minutes instead of an hour.
2: This bridesmaid got a surprise wedding cancellation text.
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2: Oof, and this girl's trying to convince her dad to help her get out of a speeding ticket.
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2: In about 2 years, Zara's is going to be hitting Ross Park Mall as part of the next phase of the mall's transformation. It is a fast fashion shop known for being ahead of the trends. In other news, the Pens announced their Hall of Fame class of 2026. Marc-Andre Fleury, Jack McGregor, Larry Murphy, and Jim Rutherford are all included. This induction happens November 14th, right before a home game. And finally, the inaugural Pittsburgh Catwalk is happening tomorrow in Brighton Heights. Organizers say you're going on a whimsical 2.5-mile walking tour past 30 or so neighborhood cats. 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The Pittsburgh Catwalk starts up at Legion Memorial Park, noon to 2.
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4: Traffic on Q92.9. If you're at Foss Chapel, you're still dealing with that accident on Delafield Road at 28 or on 28. The on-ramp is closed in that area. You are jammed back just a bit. Like a lot. You got a ramp restriction on the Parkway West outbound off-ramp to exit 64A.
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2: An 11-year-old Upper St. Clair girl showed just how far creativity can take you. Lippy Kyrie took first place in a writer's contest for her original story called The Magic Soul, which combines her love of music into a story about finding where you belong. This year, that contest drew more than 500 entries from 42 schools across 10 states, and Lippy was the standout. She's already sharing that creativity around Pittsburgh, too, performing music at hospitals and helping cook meals for people experiencing homelessness. She says music connects people, and she loves putting that idea into practice. So to Lippy out here doing big things, good onions!
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2: This is making the rounds this morning. The inaugural Pittsburgh Catwalk happens tomorrow in Brighton Heights. Organizers say you're going to go on a whimsical 2.5-mile walking tour past 30 or so neighborhood cats. There is a $10 to $20 donation, and that's benefiting local animal rescues. That walk starts up at Legion Memorial Park at noon, goes on till 2. In other news, in about 2 years, Zara's is going to be hitting Ross Park Mall as part of the next phase of the mall's transformation. It's a fast fashion shop known for being ahead of the trends. And finally, the Pens announced their Hall of Fame class of 2026. Marc-Andre Fleury, Jack McGregor, Larry Murphy, and Jim Rutherford all included. That induction happens November 14th, right before a home game.
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12: Driving on Q92.9, your drive is heavy all over and the fog isn't making it easier. Traffic's got you jammed in Parkway East inbound between Edgewood, Swissvale, exit 77 and Squirrel Hill Tunnel. Parkway West inbound jammed between Green Tree, exit 67 and Four Pit Tunnel. And 28 inbound between 31st Street Bridge and Chestnut.
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2: A woman's gone viral for saying her date invoiced her, not because they had a bad time, but because she wasn't skinny enough. That is coming up around 8:30. Before that, my last pair of Jonas Brothers tickets. You're getting that with trivia on the way in about 9:00.

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1: Last pair of Jonas Brothers tickets, 412-465-1929. You got to get trivia correct in order to win. So here we go. 32% of people say this is the worst part of summer. Your hints, they make people uncomfortable. It's not the heat. And the one that'll give it away, they can be annoying and some people

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0: 99, you're winning my last pair of Jonas Brothers tickets with trivia. 32% of people say this is the worst part of summer. Your hints? It makes people uncomfortable, and you gotta swat them away. What am I talking about?
1: Foggy.
0: Who am I speaking with?
1: Renee Calvin.
0: Renee, hey, you got it 100% correct. Percent of people say bugs all around are the worst part of summer. What do you think about that?
1: I hate bugs.
0: You hate bugs?
1: Yes.
0: All right, well, I'll tell you this. No bugs inside PPG Paints Arena when you go and check out Jonas Brothers. October 26th, it is the Burning Up Tour all over. Tickets go on sale today at 10 a.m., but Renee, you just beat the box office. You happy?
1: I hate you.
0: Congrats, Renee. We'll see you in October.

0: Q92.9. Uh-oh, Monica's been on Reddit. Or Instagram, maybe. Wait, hold on. Facebook? She found this somewhere.
1: A guy decided he's not going to ghost this woman after the date. Nah, he's going to invoice her, and the reason is going viral.
2: He sent me a Venmo request after the date, and me being the curious girl I am, why? Oh, because you weren't as skinny as I thought you were going to be. You were a little bit bigger in person. Okay, like I can't just send a guy a Venmo request because I'm upset that we went on a date and he wasted my time because he was actually 5'7 instead of 5'11. But basically he was treating it like a return. Like, oh, I took it out of the package and it wasn't exactly what I wanted, so I'm going to go return it. Like, this is Target or something. So I told him very politely, absolutely not. Thank you for dinner. You have a great day. And then I just proceeded to block him because I didn't even want to hear anymore. I blocked his little Venmo request. Just, that's what dating is. You meet them in person and sometimes you love them, sometimes you don't, but you can't Venmo request them and ask for a return.
1: The internet chimed in to say if it's

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2: If you missed it, the Pens announced their Hall of Fame class of 2026. Marc-Andre Fleury, Jack McGregor, Larry Murphy, and Jim Rutherford are all in there. The induction happens November 14th, right before a home game. In other news, the inaugural Pittsburgh Catwalk is happening tomorrow in Brighton Heights, and people are excited. Organizers say you're going on a whimsical 2.5-mile walking tour past 30 or so neighborhood cats. There is a $10 to $20 donation, but this benefits local animal rescues. That catwalk is happening noon to 2 p.m. It starts at Legion Memorial Park. And finally, in less than 2 years, Zara's is going to be hitting Ross Park Mall as part of the next phase of the mall's transformation. This is a fast fashion shop known for being ahead of the trends.
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5: Traffic on Q92.9. The fog is letting up just a bit. You still have the usual slowdowns on the parkways and on 65 inbound. Traffic has you jammed between Millerton and McKees Rocks Bridge. No accidents to let you know about this morning.
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2: Westmoreland Fair starts up this afternoon, runs through the 29th. That is 9 days of rides, games, food, music, and animals. And I have your last shot at a four-pack of tickets. That is coming around 9:22.

Q92.9, good morning. Let's talk about getting out of a speeding ticket, school pickup lines and how to make them faster, and a canceled wedding. What's trending coming up right after? Harry Styles.

0: 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The most exciting thing just happened.
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4: A bridesmaid got a surprise wedding cancellation text.
5: Hey girls, quick update. The bachelorette trip is officially canceled. Turns out the groom has been doing trust balls directly into a bridesmaid. The wedding budget has been reallocated to therapy and tequila. Please return your matching shirts.
4: Oof, this mom has an idea to speed up school pickup lines.
6: It takes an hour to get my kid after school. An hour! Here's an idea. Why don't you chunk them? Just chunk them in the car, and you could judge me, or you could sit in a hot car with no window tint in Texas for an hour and see if you don't feel like chunking a kid or two. Throw it! I wouldn't care if you threw mine in like a football event, and I got it in 20 minutes instead of an hour.
4: And this girl is asking her dad to help her get out of a speeding ticket.
7: Dad, you're not gonna believe this. I just got pulled over, and I told the cop that I was going home because you fell off a ladder, and he's coming to make sure you're okay.
8: I literally just got off of a plane, and I just walked into the house. I'm all,
7: I know, but
8: what are you talking
7: about? You need to pretend like he fell off a ladder or something, please. He's right behind you. I'm 1 minute away.
8: You want me to do what?
7: Pretend like you fell off a ladder. Hurry, I'm pulling in.
8: Oh my God, I hate you. Goodbye.
4: And that's what's being talked about today.
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4: It's opening weekend for the Pittsburgh Renaissance Festival with a whole lot of fun for the family. I've got Ned Allen on the line, who's part of the witch trial. Ned, what is the witch trial all about, sir?
13: Well, what I've done is taken a horrible event in our shared history and made fun of it. I'm flipping the script on history. Don't tell everybody, but I'm not burning a woman. I'm burning a male witch just for a little diversity.
4: That's always a cool thing. It's family friendly, though, right?
13: Oh, yes. Although I will confess, some of the smaller children will be treating it like NASCAR, looking to the right as they miss jokes one after another. But it's family friendly. Yes, it's a mockery. It's a satire. We're making fun of awfulness, not supporting it.
4: And these are fun shows, too. Ned, if someone's never been to the Pittsburgh Renaissance Festival, what can they expect?
13: Well, they're definitely going to want to get themselves a turkey leg. 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If you bring in little ones and you like a bit of danger, I strongly suggest Dragonfire. He breathes and eats fire. There's a wonderful knife-throwing, sword-swallowing act called Blades and Bravery. There's lots to be seen for everybody. If you like just music, there's a harpist of great quality and skill. So there's no matter where you go, there's going to be something to see.
4: Ned with the Witch Trials at the Pittsburgh Renaissance Festival. 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
13: My lords, my ladies, and all the rest of you, please avail yourself of our grand entertainments this opening weekend, and then for the next 6 weekends after.
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getting you and the family in for free to check it out. So call me. Got a 4-pack of tickets up for grabs. 412-465-1929. Westmoreland Fair. 4 tickets could be yours right now.

0: 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Who am I speaking with?
1: Hey, it's Sammy
0: Petrick. Hey, Sammy. 4-pack of tickets for the Westmoreland Fair are yours. Is that cool?
1: Oh, yeah. I'm on my way up to Pitt Greensburg right now, actually, for school.
0: Yeah,
1: and I'm
0: girl.
1: I'm listening to the radio. And I heard that, and I was like, oh, yeah.
0: Oh, well, hey, thanks for listening. You want to shout out anybody?
1: I want to shout out my mom, Susan Petrick. I want to shout out my dad, Michael Petrick, who needs a little extra prayers right now. He's in the hospital.
0: Oh, man. Well, all the best to your family. I hope at least you get a break and you go and have some fun and check out the Westmoreland Fair, okay?
1: All right.

0: It runs through September. Celtic musicians, a dance contest, ancient crafts, meat, jousting, turkey legs, and more. It's always a good time out there. You can also check out the inaugural Pittsburgh Catwalk. That is tomorrow in Brighton Heights. 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

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High of 79 degrees, mostly sunny skies. 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

Q92.9. Congrats to Post Malone. He is officially engaged to Chrissy Lee. Now, they did break up in 2025, but hey, they're back together again, and they're doing better now.

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High of 80 degrees and mostly sunny skies. 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

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Odyssey is there right now, ready for his forever home. He's a beautiful brindle color and the sweetest little puppy dog eyes. Go check him out and let's see if we can get him into a good home this weekend.

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myself. 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They're taking on the Jets at 7 p.m. tonight, hopefully getting in that win. It does feel good to be back in the black and gold.

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Q92.9, it's Kristen. That about does it for me, but don't worry, I'll be back again with you tomorrow. You got Zach Szabo taking it into the weekend next. I'll talk to y'all in the morning. Have a good one.

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1: What is up, man? 3 p.m. I'm Zach Szabo. 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

Q92.9 hit Zach Szabo, the winner of the face-off. Fallout Boy, thank you so much for the votes. By the way, I'm giving away the Kesha tickets. Free Kesha tickets, four of them. It'll be like 5 minutes, and I will give them away on Q92.9.

0: right now because it's Friday and you just want to get the weekend going. I'm going to do both these giveaways in this hour. I start with Kesha. If you would like a four-pack of tickets to see Kesha, the Freedom Tour at the Pavilion at Star Lake this Tuesday, I've got four tickets for free for you right now if you're caller number 10. 412-465-1929. Call me right now. Be the 10th caller, and I will give you four free tickets to see Kesha, courtesy of Q92.9. Caller 10 wins. 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
0: Hey, you win.
1: Really?
0: Yeah.
1: Woo-hoo.
0: Four tickets to Kesha for you. What's your name?
1: Candace.
0: Candace, congratulations. I appreciate you calling us today.
1: Thank you.
0: Have a great time at the show. I need you to hang on, all right?
1: Okay.

tomorrow. It's through September 27th, every weekend, all the way through the 27th of September, starting tomorrow. If you would like a four-pack of tickets to the Pittsburgh Renaissance Festival, I'm just going to give them to you. If you're caller number 10, 412-465-1929. If you are the 10th caller, you win Renaissance Festival tickets courtesy of Q92.9. I wish you the best of luck.

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0: Hey, you win.
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0: That's awesome, isn't it? 4 tickets to the Renaissance Festival.
1: That's awesome. Thank you.
0: Appreciate you calling. Major weekend, right?
1: Yeah, absolutely.
0: What's your name?
1: Jessica.
0: Jessica, I so appreciate you listening to Q92.9. Have a wonderful weekend. And let me know when you go to the Renaissance Festival if you had a good time, all right?
1: All right, thank you.
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